going back deep into our library. Here's some T-Rex. That was Children of the Revolution here on 90.5. And I Live Today from Chicano Batman and Total Disaster. Red Miller, Red, of course, of the old 97s, on occasion happens to go do something out on his own. And that was some from his Messenger record from not too long ago. Coming up now, it is brand new music from Val Emick. And the New Jersey native has released a new album called Everything Is Fine the Way It Is. Here's Upright and Breathing. I'm glad the way that it is. Upright and Breathing, that's for sure. Here on 90.5 The Night.

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Max Saturn on Brookdale Public Radio is kind of funny. As soon as they finished their set at Songwriters on the Beach, maybe the day later, I don't know, they offered it up to Jeff, that brand new song called Move. And we put it on pretty much immediately because it does move. That is for sure. Be Santa Anna, 1986, from Nick Waterhouse. We heard Billy Says from Gran Coxon. Stevie Wonder, who just a couple of days ago released that there would be a 50th anniversary tour in Songs of the Key of Life. We heard Sir Duke in there, by the way. And the closest that Stevie's going to get to us on that tour, he's going to be playing at Madison Square Garden on June 19th. And Val Emick from Manalapan, as a matter of fact, that was upright and breathing. I think Val is now somewhere else, but we're going to call him our hometown guy because he's from Manalapan. And we know how to say Manalapan because we live around here, not Manalapan. Here's local natives with NYE on 90.5 The Night.

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music from a band called Happy Landing. That is The River on Brookdale Public Radio from In Rainbows, the Radiohead album back in 2008, which kind of almost broke the record industry because they offered it up for sale and you could pay kind of whatever you wanted for it. 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It was a digital download. Great album too, by the way. Body Snatchers from Radiohead. I also do have to say I'm a pretty big fan of Radiohead, so your mileage may vary. Underground from City and Color and Local Natives in there too, giving us NYE. Brandon Flowers up now. He's got a new Americana record out called Thrasher. Here's Plans off it on 90.5 The Night.

Serving up some squeeze. It's Black Coffee in Bed on 90.5. The Night and Plans from Brandon Flowers. Coming up in just a little while, I'll be spinning you some Iggy Pop and Pearl Jam. Here is Social D, their latest tonight on Brookdale Public Radio.

If you're of a certain age, you hear that song and you may not think of when it first came out. You may think of it as part of that great movie Trainspotting. Iggy Pop, Lust for Life here on 90.5 The Night. And either way, you're enjoying it. You may not have ever watched Trainspotting. You may not have been around when it first started up, when it first went out, came out, but you still love it. And that's why we love you. We would love hanging out with you every single day here on 90.5 The Night. Don't forget, Box of Blues comes your way at 10 with Stu Coogan. With Chew from Duran Jones and The Indication, that's a song I could put on repeat all day long. And Dark Matter, the title track to Pearl Jam's record from about 2 years ago or so. Up now, it's a band with a heritage. The Womack sisters are indeed sisters. They are also the granddaughters of the one and only Sam Cooke. Here's Chauffeur, new music on

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Noah Kahan on 90.5 The Night. That is his new track, Doors, here on Brookdale Public Radio. We heard Winding Roads with Stephen Marley and Jack Johnson and Bob Weir. Talk about a trio in that particular tune. We heard Sight Unseen from Courtney Barnett, Garbage, and I Think I'm Paranoid with the Womack Sisters. Such a great tune. That's Chauffeur here on Brookdale Public Radio. Thank you for hanging out on this Sunday evening, as we normally do. We're going to hear now from Sly and the Family Stone, and they want to thank you for letting me be myself again on 90.5 The Night.

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0: 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The new track's called Cap in Hand. And if you like that song, you may want to visit our website tomorrow. Just saying. It may be something to offer you there. Elegantly Wasted from NXS, taking us back to the late 90s. Paul Weller's Lottie Rolla, and then Sly and the Family Stone with Thank You here on Brookdale Public Radio. Here's new music from the Mountain Goats. It's Candlebox on 90.5 The Night.
1: 3 years on the local circuit, played twice at the county fair. And the second time, Ben, our friend who worked the business, and said a guy from a label was there. There were two more like him at the next show, staring us down like hawks. And there was love in the air, and all the money was there, and we were going on tour.

And guess what? The Ramones are going to be our featured artist of the week on Thursday as we celebrate the anniversary of the birth of Dee Dee Ramone. So we're going to play a whole bunch of Ramone songs for you. Before that, we heard the Mountain Goats with a song that we just started playing this week called Candlebox. All right, folks, I'm out of here. Stu Coogan's coming your way with Box of Blues at 10. Up now, it's the new one from Bridget Calls Me Baby. I Could Take the Sun Out of the Sky on 90.5 The Night.

Talk about somebody that's got all the moves. Well, he's one of them. That's Peter Wolf and Jay Giles Band. It ain't what you do, it's how you do it. And before that, Spoonful from Etta James' Perspective, the old tune written by Willie Dixon. Stu Coogan with you on this Sunday evening at the Jersey Shore. Thanks for tuning into the Box of Blues. We'll take you up to Megan at midnight. We have some great stuff coming your way. We got kind of an old school, new school jazz spotlight next hour around 11:30. Got a great new record coming your way at the top of the 11 o'clock hour. We'll dip three cuts into Danielle Nicole's new album, Fireflies, which is getting a lot of great reviews. We got some great blues throughout the evening. We'll get you shaking a little bit in this hour and also again next hour. So hopefully you're enjoying what we just gave you, and you'll enjoy what we have to serve up the rest of the show even more. But right now, we're going back into the music with B.B. King, and everybody had the blues.

0: at Slam Allen on the night, and his tune "World Don't Stop Turning" off "Feel These Blues," great album, a couple years back. BB King's "Everybody Had the Blues" started off that set, and we're going to take a quick break here before we get on the train.
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0: Got a full week of guests coming in, some great music next week, and of course, see you here now coming to the Asbury Park beaches. Also, during the week, we're going to hear from Electric Rodeo Band. I got Sandy Mack coming in tomorrow to talk about the MoMA Palooza that's going on next weekend, and we'll tell you about a few more things that are happening as we get through the show. But right now, it's time to get all aboard Muddy Waters from Fathers and Sons.
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0: I was in the mood for a little rockabilly. Hope you guys enjoyed that Robert Gordon tune, Red Hot. Vinyl Records, Brian Setzer, they're back, those vinyl records. They are red hot, as a matter of fact. Reverend Horton Heat, who's touring these days with one of my favorite bands, the Messer Chups. That's a whole new life. Mystery Train from the band, and that was Paul Butterfield on harp on that tune, as well as the one before that, Muddy Waters, going back to the Fathers and Son album for All Aboard. And we're going to take a quick break here, but I got some English guitar giants, or British blues giants, I should say, on the other side of this.
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0: Well, we got some Aretha lined up for you, too, before we get to our Box of Blues CD of the week after 11 o'clock. But in this set, we're going to start it off with Eric Clapton and some friends who played tribute to the late J.J. Cale with a few great tunes of J.J.'s. And we're going to give you a sensitive kind first from Eric Clapton.

0: recorded in Frankfurt, Germany. That's 10 years after one of my all-time favorites, Alvin Lee. One of these days. Do you read me? Rory Gallagher playing that one for us, and Eric Clapton and Friends with Don White helping out on that one called Sensitive Kind. We'll be back to finish off this hour, but don't forget, we got another hour to share. Hopefully you'll be with me here in tonight's Box of Blues.
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0: All right, I have some Stones coming up next hour. We'll hear from Ike and Tina Turner. I'll get you our jazz spotlight, of course, from David Bromberg, and maybe something soulful from Bill Withers before the night is out. But right now, Save Me, Aretha Franklin.

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1: So here we are, hour two of, this is our first weekend post-summer, right? Labor Day weekend, last weekend, a little bit late, but we had a good time, and it was a great summer 2026, but we're getting back down to business, and before you know it, the countdown is on to fall. Creeps up too fast these days, but we got a great hour of music for you here tonight, and we're going to start it off with three cuts deep into Danielle Nicole's new album called Fireflies. She's won 10 Blues Music Awards, and she had 2019 Grammy nomination in the Contemporary Blues album. A lot of great buzz on this one, her fourth solo record, and we got a couple of tunes that people are liking and hopefully you'll like too, starting with some Radical Love.

0: And there you have it, Danielle Nicole. The new album's called Firefly. And Danielle will be coming around our area if you liked what you heard. Sellersville Theater. She'll be there on September 22nd. And then at Drom in New York City. That's happening September 23rd. We finished off the set with Tug of War. We also heard Soul Side and started off the set with Radical Love. Fireflies, the new album from Daniel Nicole here on 90.5 The Night. Time to take a break and then we'll give you a shake.
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0: Well, if you happen to be practicing your go-go out there, we got a tune for you to start things off, and then you can keep on shaking with the ladies and Ike Turner, too. Here's Rolling Stones going to a go-go.

0: Hope we gave you an opportunity to get a little shaken in that set. That, of course, Joan Osborne with her take on Shake Your Hips, Shake It Off. We did from Daphne Willits. Ike and Tina Turner, well, they did Shake after the Stones got you going to the go-go. Stu Coogan with you on 90.5. Tonight we have a oldie, newie jazz spotlight. Maybe not in that order, but we got it for you coming up next.
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0: Well, one of my favorite jazz and blues voices was silenced recently. Cassandra Wilson had passed away, and she really grabbed me with her vocals, the sound of her voice, the tone of her voice, and the sensuality of the way that she sang was always one of my favorites. But Cassandra's going to kick off this next set with Run the Voodoo Down, and we got some more voodoo coming up in this set, so I hope you like it.

0: Can't go wrong with David Bromberg and the big band taking us down that big road on 90.5 tonight. Big Bad Voodoo Daddy, King of Swing. And I hope you were swinging out there. Sing, Sing, Sing from Benny Goodman. That's a classic. Ben Affleck and the Flecktones gave us a little Sex in a Pan after Run the Voodoo Down, the late Cassandra Wilson. Well, we'll be closing down this box of blues, but first you got to know this.
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0: And we appreciate you guys being here with us in the last couple of hours. I always love to share the weekend final breath with you here on 90.5 The Night. Megan's coming up to start your week off anew, and I have some Bill Withers for you. I hope you had a lovely day, and I will catch you tomorrow back here. We'll be talking to Sandy Back about the MoMA Palooza coming up next weekend in Farmingdale, and a few other things Sandy's got on tap, and then we'll play our Dose of Dead for you. Maybe I'll get some input from Sandy tomorrow, what he might want to hear. But guys, have a great tomorrow till we meet again here on Brookdale Public Radio.

I Hear You Knocking, Dave Edmonds. We heard the Black Crowes in there, Wanting and Waiting, and Turnstile before that with a Never Enough. 90.5 The Night, Megan O'Shea here. I'm hanging with you for the next few hours. I hope you had a wonderful weekend. I've got Tyler Ballgame for you. Live it down. 90.5 The Night.

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Pauline by Richard X. Heyman of the Doughboys. That's a solo one from him. Langhorne Slim also in there. And we heard the newest from Phoebe Bridgers, Lost Boys, Brookdale, Public Radio 90.5, The Night. We're going back just a couple years now. I've got KG Elephant. This is the title track from their 2024 album, Neon Pill, 90.5, The Night.

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Yip Yip Yow by Caroline Rose. That was our song of the week not long ago. 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I've got a little more girl power for you. 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

Oxford, comma by Vampire Weekend, Brookdale Public Radio. You know we are here to keep you rocking and rolling all night long. I've got some killer tunes on the way. Something from Lucy Dacus, Mega Sound, maybe Brandi Carlile. But first, it's personal trainer, Moping.

Heartbeats by The Knife. Lucy Dacus before that. And we also heard Dead with Bad Love. 90.5 The Night. Mega Sound is a band made up of Carrie and Chris from Bad Bad Hats and Elena from Party Nails. They've got a new album for us, also called Mega Sound. It's their title album. And I've got their newest now, Supersize. Mega Sound, 90.5 The Night.

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1: Up by Josh Zuckerman. That one was with Matt O'Ree. And both Matt and Josh are local guys. Josh is from Howell and Matt is from Homedale. We also heard Joby Riccio with Buzzkill and Brandi Carlile in there with Life on the Run. 90.5 The Night. I've got another long set of music for you, and we're kicking it all off with Lissy, Night Moves.

0: Monmouth Arts invites you to Culture Around the Corner, a celebration of the rich diversity of New Jersey, October 2nd through the 4th in Long Branch. 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

sun has set. That's Biba Doobie, 90.5 The Night. Thanks for hanging with me, guys. You know this mix of music is only possible because of our members. And if you're not a member, well, maybe it's a good time to join the family. 90.5thenight.org. Dinosaur Jr., several got away.

Roll With It by Oasis, 90.5 The Night. 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This is Dez and the Swagmatics. They're based out of Asbury Park, and they perform in the area quite often. This is Love Game, 90.5 The Night.

Put your cards down on the table. You know I never tell a lie. And I'd change for you if I could.

Jeremy by Pearl Jam. We heard Boxahatchee before that with Silver and Goose at the top of the hour with Give It Time, 90.5 The Night. Now, I did promise you more local music earlier, and I've got another great Asbury Park-based artist, Corey Blair, Tide in the Moon.

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Tedeschi Trucks Band also in there. We heard the Lemon Twigs, another newer one for you. I Just Can't Get Over Losing You. 90.5 The Night, Brookdale Public Radio. If you're ready for another long set of music, you are in the right place. 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Glimpse.

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Freaking Out by Michigander. Just a few weeks ago, Bleachers came home to New Jersey to play on the Stone Pony Summer Stage, and they were joined by Bruce Springsteen. I'm so sad I had to miss that one. And to make it even worse, they performed my favorite Bruce song, Jersey Girl. 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Bleachers, We Should Talk.

called out in the dark by Snow Patrol, 90.5 The Night. Our song of the week, actually, our new song of the week is available now. You could find it at 90.5thenight.org. I just might have our song of the week on the way. First, though, it's Slowpoke, Better Man.

Joe Cocker with Feeling All Right. Of course, that is his version. It was originally by Traffic. Dexter Freebish before that, and we heard The Killers with My Own Soul's Warning. 90.5 The Night, Brookdale Public Radio. In this hour alone, we've got Jack Johnson, The Beatles, so much more you don't want to miss. Low Cut Connie now. Oh, yeah.

you do what they told ya. Now you do what they told ya. Now you do what they told ya. Now you do what they told ya.

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My Mind Is For Sale, Jack Johnson, Young the Giant, before that with a newer one called Evergreen, 90.5 The Night. 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Alaska, Maggie Rogers, 90.5 The Night.

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High Hopes 3000, that's a role model. 90.5 The Night, Brookdale Public Radio. Up next, I've got an artist originally from Jersey, and we've heard from you guys. We know you love this new one from her as much as we do. Nicole Atkins, When the Night Falls.

Everything's Coming Our Way. That's Santana also in there. Nicole Atkins, again, that's a favorite from her. A new one called When the Night Falls off of her new album, Drama. 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Pete Yorn, All the Time.

90.5 The Night. That's I Want You Fever by Mama. Old 97's in there. And we heard Queens of the Stone Age at the top of the hour, The Way You Used to Do, right here on Brookdale Public Radio. You are not going to find this mix of music anywhere else. And I've got Leon Bridges, Light the Way.

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Conspiracy Chronicles by the Black Crowes, Brookdale, Public Radio, Wishy in there, and Glenn Hansard of The Frames and Swell Season. Before that, Pennies and The Fountain, 90.5 The Night. For this next one, we're going to head back to the mid-90s. It's Alice in Chains off of their album Jar of Flies. I Stay Away, Brookdale, Public Radio.

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I'm Not Crazy by Grace Cummings, Brookdale Public Radio 90.5. The night we are here to keep you rocking and rolling. We've got Death Cab for Cutie with a new one. This is Stone Over Water, Brookdale Public Radio.

90.5 The Night. That is The Sweetest Thing by JJ Gray and Mofro. And they had some help from the one and only Toots Hibbert of Toots and the Maytals. 90.5 The Night. Alabama Shakes have a new one for you. I Feel Hope Coming. Brookdale Public Radio.

Gift Horse by Idols. We also heard Again and Again by Mould. Phoebe Bridgers kicking it all off for us with Sidelines. That is a fan favorite from her. 90.5 The Night. Megan O'Shea hanging with you for the rest of this hour. I've got Howdy taking over. Try.

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2: Woo!

Roses and Kerosene. That's Brian Kay and the Parkway featuring Lily Hyatt. Just before that, Broken Radio by Jesse Malin. And that one is featuring Bruce Springsteen. You just gotta love that one. You're listening to 90.5 The Night, and I've got Casey Musgraves going back just a few years to her album Deeper Well. 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
1: Following last year's successful inaugural event, the borough of Seabright is excited to announce the return of a new local favorite, the second annual Seabright Day, which takes place on Saturday, September 19th from 1 to 6 p.m. with a rain date of September 26th. 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

Black Dog Rabbit Hole, that's Seven Gilfillion, 90.5 The Night. 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Don't forget, it's a new week, so we've got a new song for you. We've got the newest from Jesse Wells up next. This is Won't You Come Out Tonight, 90.5 The Night.

A little respect. Erisher, 90.5 The Night. My name's Megan O'Shea. That's all the time I've got for you today. I'll be back at midnight, and I can't wait until then to wrap up my time. It's The Sacred Souls, Any Old Fool.

0: the Lemonheads, covering Simon and Garfunkel. Here at 90.5 The Night, Brookdale Public Radio. Good morning. Happy Monday, 14th of September, 2026. A little after 6 o'clock this morning. And I'm TJ Bryan. Very happy to be with you. Hope you had a lovely weekend. Could not complain about the weather. That is for sure. We've got lots of great stuff coming up this morning and all week long. And when I'm done at 9 o'clock, Michelle McBride will take over and take her through the rest of the morning. We've got our question of the day up on the Facebook page. Speaking of cover tunes like the Lemonheads, number one this week in 1974 was Eric Clapton's cover of I Shot the Sheriff by Bob Marley, which had come out 1 year earlier. So our question of the day, what is a cover song that you like better than the original? So a cover tune you like better than the original. And I'll admit, for me, I like the Lemonheads version better than Bob Marley's. I'm sorry, Bob. Please forgive me. Good responses here so far this morning. Sinead O'Connor's Nothing Compares to You. Ray's pick there. Nice. Taking that Prince song and reinventing it. James said Grateful Dead's cover of Morning Dew. Kathy Robinson said Fun Boy 3, Our Lips Are Sealed. Although that was co-written by Terry Hall of The Specials, along with his secret girlfriend, Jane Wheedland of The Go-Go. So is it technically a cover? I don't know. I'll give it. Go ahead. You take that one, Kathy. And Laura with Bridge Over Troubled Water, Aretha Franklin's version. So go peep our Facebook page. Let us know what is a cover tune that you like better than the original.
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0: We'll start things off this morning with the latest from Noah Kahn off the Great Divide. This is Doors at 90.5 The Night. Good morning.

0: the latest from Cage the Elephant here at 90.5 The Night. Beaches in Tennessee. Fountains of Wayne in there with Hackensack. Billy Strings, Burn the Other End. Also U2 and No Con back there with Doors. Good morning. I'm TJ Bryan. Here's what's happening. A building in downtown Red Bank that's been vacant for 14 years is finally putting itself to use as a fake yoga studio for a Netflix movie shoot. Crews were on site Friday covering the Doremus building at 2123 Broad Street into the fictional New Rock Yoga, apparently for a feature film entitled Spy Duo. The independent blog What's on Netflix describes the film as a spy flick starring Kevin Hart and Henry Cavill. In addition to the crews working along the Broadwalk seasonal pedestrian plaza in the Doremus building, flyers have been posted Friday morning in doorways along West Front Street, alerting residents that filming would begin today, Monday, September 14th. It's expected to film between 6 a.m. and 9 a.m. today and tomorrow. The Monmouth County Park System is hosting its Fall Native Plant Exchange Saturday, September 19th, at Deep Cut Gardens on Red Hill Road in Middletown. The plant exchange begins with drop-off from 8:30 to 10 a.m. Bring established plants in 4-inch, 1-quart, 1-gallon, or 2-gallon containers and take home the same size and number of plants. Please label all plants, and plants must be native to the Mid-Atlantic region of the United States to be accepted. Plants may also be exchanged. Those don't need to be native. For more information on the plant exchange this Saturday, please visit MonmouthCountyParks.com. Weather for today, it is going to be a good one for shooting movies or watching people shoot movies. Sunshine with a high near 77. Tonight, we're going to be clear down to 58. Tomorrow, sunny again and a high right around 74. And then Wednesday, sunny and a high near 81. It is 70 on the campus of Brookdale Community College.
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0: Good morning, TJ Bryan with you. It is Monday, September 14th. Made it through another fun-filled weekend. Weather's just been great, which, frankly, we deserve after the hellscape that was summer of 26, to say the least. This is new music from Echo and the Bunnymen. This is called Brussels is Haunted here at 90.5 The Night. Good morning.

0: Reptilia from The Strokes at 90.5 The Night. Speaking of reptiles, Year of the Snake before that from Arcade Fire. Her guests are doing Amsterdam and stayed in Europe with Echo and the Bunnymen. Brussels is haunted. Good morning. I'm TJ Bryan. Hope your day's off to a good start. Let's check traffic for this morning. Overall, no major issues. All the major roadways are moving along nicely. We still have some sporadic delays in Long Branch on the North Jersey coastline. And we do have a closure, a small section of Route 36 in Long Branch begins construction today to replace the bridge in between Liberty Street and Florence Avenue. Detours are set up, so be aware of that if you're going to be on 36 in Long Branch. And traffic brought to you by Positive Coaching Alliance. Our question of the day up on the Facebook page. So this day in 74, I Shot the Sheriff, the version by Eric Clapton, hit number one on the charts. So we'd like to know, what is a cover tune you like better than the original? So you're like, yeah, first original's great, but man, this version's so much better. So Diane, thank you for suggesting Hazy Shade of Winter, the Bangles. Completely agree. The Man Who Sold the World, Nirvana, doing David Bowie. Very good. Bob Kohler, digging deep for this one. Smithereens covering Iggy Pop, Lust for Life. That is very good. And Edward with another good Jersey one here. In Between Days from The Cure, as done by John Eddy. And that John Eddy's version is really, really good. Warren Zevon, Knocking on Heaven's Door. Thank you, Tom. And Old 55 from the Eagles, covering Tom Waits. Thank you, Justine, for that one. So lots of great ones here. So if there's a cover tune that you like better than the original, let us know. Question of the day on the 90.5 The Night Facebook page. Let's continue this morning with this one. New music from, oh, we'll do that one second. Johnny Marr, next.
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0: Band of Horses. That is Laredo, also heard in there. Last Dinner Party. And Johnny Marr with Spin, his latest here at 90.5 The Night. Good morning. I'm TJ Bryan. It is 2 minutes after 7 o'clock on this Monday morning, 14th of September, 2026. Hope your day off to a good start. I'm about to begin cup of coffee number two, so that makes me very happy. Thank you very much. Let's see. We got a good day shaping up today. Sunshine and a high near 77. Clearing tonight, a low around 58. See, that's what I'm talking about, waking up to the 50s. And then on Tuesday, sunshine, high near 74. Another night down into the 50s. Tuesday night and Wednesday, sunny with a high near 81. It is 70 here on the campus of Brookdale Community College. Lots of great stuff on the way. Looking forward to playing a lot for you, like this one from The Animals here on 90.5 The Night.
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Need Your Love, song from Tennis, here at 90.5 The Night. Peter, Bjorn, and John in there. Fantastic Cat, Don't Let Go, from the new album Cat Out of Hell, here at 90.5 The Night. Good morning, I'm TJ Bryan. How are you so far on this Monday, the 14th of December, 2026? Let's take a look at the roads. We're doing good. Now, we do have a closure on Route 36. This is going to be long-term into the spring. There is a bridge between Liberty and Florence Avenue on Route 36, which is closed due to construction. They're rebuilding that bridge, which dates back to the second Roosevelt administration. So, yeah, that might need some replacing. Otherwise, we're looking good on all the major roadways, and traffic brought to you by Positive Coaching Alliance. Nearly 7:20. I would wait it out, but 15 seconds is way too long. So I'm just going to hang out. 7:20. There we go. The clock switched over. Brandon Flowers' latest is a solo album called Thrasher. The single is Plans at 90.5 The Night.

0: Yikes. That must have been a relationship. Brian Fallon and the Painkillers, Better Before, here at 90.5 The Night from the new album Not Bad for New Jersey, coming to Starland Ballroom this December. Tickets went on sale last week for that. Might still be a few left over. Smithereens in there and Brandon Flowers with Plans at 90.5 The Night. I'm TJ Bryan. Good morning. Here's what's happening. A building in downtown Red Bank that has been vacant for 14 years is finally being put to use as a fake yoga studio for a Netflix movie shoot. Crews were on site Friday converting the century-old Doremus building at 2123 Broad Street into the fictional New Rock Yoga, apparently for a feature film entitled Spy Duo. The independent blog What's on Netflix describes the film as a spy flick starring Kevin Hart and Henry Cavill. In addition to the crews busily along the Broadwalk, seasonal pedestrian plaza, and in the Doremus building, flyers have been posted Friday morning in doorways along West Front Street, alerting residents that filming would begin Monday, today, September 14th. Netflix is currently in production for the upcoming feature film Spy Duo Project, the flyers read. They state crews will be filming Monday and Tuesday between 6 a.m. and 9 p.m. A bridge built during the Roosevelt administration on Route 36 in Long Branch will be closed through 2027 for replacement. The Route 36 bridge over Troutman's Creek is scheduled to be closed and traffic detoured beginning Monday, today, at 6 a.m. for a bridge replacement project that the state DOT officials estimated will be completed in spring 2027. The work is part of a $7.9 million federally funded project to replace the existing bridge. The bridge, built in 1941, is in poor condition and received a rating of 3 on a scale of 0 to 9 on the National Bridge Inventory. Weather for today, a sunny one ahead. We're going to get up to around 77 degrees. And then tonight, clear with a low around 58. Sunny and high near 74 tomorrow, a light breeze in the afternoon. And Wednesday, sunshine with a high near 81. It is 70 on the campus of Brookdale Community College.
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0: It is Monday. It is a new week, and that means lots of new stuff coming from us to you here at 90.5 The Night. Our song of the week is updated, Cap in Hand. 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We're going to be featuring the Talking Heads album, True Stories, Wednesday night on Classic Rewind. That was released, September 15th, 1986. So 40 years of Talking Heads True Stories, played in its entirety, coming up Wednesday night at 11, and then Thursday at 11, RIP Dee Ramone this week, so it'll be an hour of the Ramones coming up Thursday night at 11. Only here at 90.5 The Night with Locust. 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

0: Really dig the saxophone in that one. From Michigander, song called I'll Be Okay at 90.5 The Night. Screaming Trees nearly lost you. Rolling Stones in there with She's a Rainbow. And Locust, a little shoegazy vibe on that one called Long Distance Lover here at 90.5 The Night. Good morning. I'm TJ Bryan. Thank you to everybody responding to our question of the day on our Facebook page. Today, in 1974, Eric Clapton went to number one with his cover of Bob Marley's I Shot the Sheriff. So I'd like to know, what is a cover tune that you like better than the original? And Donna just said Atlantic City by The Band. Very nice. How about Harry Styles covering Peter Gabriel's Sledgehammer? Very good choice. I like that. Let's see. What else do we have here? Daryl Hall, Simple Man, with a little help from my friends, of course. We got Ain't That a Shame, Cheap Tricks version. Very nice. Lots of good ones in here. So let us know if there is a particular cover tune that you think is way better than the original. Please chime in.
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0: You know, it's interesting looking at everybody's responses on this. There are a lot of Bob Dylan songs, but not Bob Dylan's version. So everybody likes Bob Dylan when somebody else is covering him. So there you go. Chime in on our Facebook page. I'm TJ Bryan. This is Fontaine's DC. Latest from them, Marianne, here on 90.5 The Night. Good morning.

Perfect from New Order. 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Good morning, 6 after 8 on this Monday, the 14th of September.

0: 2026. Hope your week off to a good start. If you're off this week, even better, because the weather's going to be great all week long. So if you have a chance, get out and about and enjoy it. Maybe you'll go watch a movie shoot in Red Bank. Go see see if you can see Kevin Hart. Don't forget to look down.
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0: Getting up to about 77, we'll have some sunshine with us as well as the day progresses. Tonight, clear down to 58. Tomorrow, sunshine and a high near 74. And then sunny with a high of 81 on Wednesday. It is 70 on the campus of Brookdale Community College. Great weather for planting tomatoes. This is Lucy Dacus.

0: Brothers, Puff of Smoke at 90.5 The Night. Pixies before that, and Lucy Dacus in there as well with Planting Tomatoes, her latest at 90.5 The Night. Good morning, I'm TJ Bryan. Let's check the roads. Oh, we've got a couple things to worry about. So we have long-term closure on Route 36 in Long Branch in between Liberty Street and Florence Avenue for the reconstruction of the bridge right there. That will take us into spring of 2027. On the roads in Ocean County, Brick Township, we have a lane blocked on Route 70 at East Chambers Bridge Road, and in Toms River, shoulder blocked on the Garden State Parkway northbound between exits 83 and the Toms River Toll Plaza. Otherwise, things are moving along nicely, and traffic sponsored by Mothers Against Drunk Driving. Good morning. Let's see, it is the 14th day of September 2026. Today actually marks the 5th year anniversary of the death of comedian Norm Macdonald. And autopsy findings are finally in. He passed away at the age of 61. The cause of death? You guessed it. Frank Stallone.
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0: That is Humbird and a song called Daughter of Empire here at 90.5 The Night. Good morning, TJ Bryan with you, 8:30 on this Monday morning. Here's what's happening. A movie shoot is happening in downtown Red Bank. A building in downtown Red Bank that has been vacant for 14 years is finally put to use as a fake yoga studio for a Netflix shoot. Crews are on site Friday converting the century-old Doremus building at 2123 Broad Street into the fictional New Rock Yoga, apparently for a feature film entitled Spy Duo. The independent blog What's on Netflix describes the film as a spy flick starring Kevin Hart and Henry Cavill. In addition to the crews working on Broadwalk, seasonal pedestrian plaza, and in the Doremus building, flyers have been posted Friday morning in doorways along West Front Street, alerting residents that filming would begin today, September 14th. Crews are expected to be filming Monday and Tuesday between 6 a.m. and 9 p.m. The Monmouth County Park System is holding its Fall Native Plant Exchange this Saturday, September 19th at Deep Cut Gardens on Red Hill Road in Middletown. The plant exchange begins with drop-off from 8:30 to 10 a.m. Residents are invited to bring established plants in 4-inch, 1-quart, 1-gallon, or 2-gallon containers and take home the same size and number of plants. Please label all plants. Only plants native to the Mid-Atlantic region of the U.S. will be accepted. Plants may also be exchanged, and these do not have to be native. For more information on the exchange, go to monmouthcountyparks.com. Weather for today, it is going to be a lovely one out there with sunshine, highs right around 77, clearing tonight down to 58 degrees, sunshine with a high near 74 tomorrow, and clear and 81 your high for Wednesday. It is 70 on the campus of Brookdale Community College.
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0: Interpol are back with a new album called This Mirror Weighs a Ton. The song is See Out Loud at 90.5 The Night. Good morning.

0: You know, if they practiced once in a while, that band would be really good. That is Buffalo Springfield at 90.5 The Night. Tame Impala in there, R.E.M., Driver H, and Interpol's new song called Say Out Loud. See Out Loud here at 90.5 The Night. We've got a full doc for you this week. Lots of stuff. It is Monday, the 14th of September, which means new song of the week alert. 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It's called Cap in Hand. It's really good to hear them back again, and you can get that song for free at 90.5 The Night.
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0: That about does it for me, TJ Bryan. I am out of here. As always, it's been a business tune pleasure with you. The lovely and talented Michelle McBride coming up next for the rest of your fun-filled Monday morning. I will leave you with new music from the band Sour Ops. This is She's So Strange here at 90.5 The Night. Have a great day.

That is Lost Cause. Hey, everybody, Michelle McBride here with you. I hope you're having a great morning so far, and your day only gets better from here. That's all we could ask about a Monday, right? I have some really fantastic stuff coming up. I'm so glad you joined me. We'll hear from Rhett Miller. We'll have some Foo Fighters and more. And we'll just be talking about some stuff. Yeah. We're going to have a nice, easy, laid-back Monday because that's what we all need, right? Okay, that's what Michelle needs. So I hope you do too. Let's keep it going right now with American Aquarium. It's 90.5 The Night.

From Kurt Vile, that is Like Exploding Stones. We had Rhett Miller of Old 97s for I Need to Know Where I Stand and American Aquarium. History repeats itself. It's Brookdale Public Radio. It's 90.5 The Night. I'm going to keep it going right now with Phoebe Bridgers.

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Steven Wilson Jr. featuring Miranda Lambert. That is Hardwired. Foo Fighters giving us The Glass. We had Soul Coughing and Super Bon Bon. Back to the mid-90s for that. And Phoebe Bridgers with a track off of her latest album, Lost Weekend. We heard Lost Boys. And she has three nights in Brooklyn at Barclays Center. She'll be there on the 24th, 25th, and 26th of this month. It's Brookdale Public Radio. It's 90.5 The Night. Have you checked out TJ's question this morning? And I love this one. Now, Eric Clapton was number one this week in 1974 with I Shot the Sheriff. What's a cover you like better than the original? Lots of great answers. For Tim, it's the Pixies Head On. And we had Paul, Ronnie Spector covering You Can't Put Your Arms Around a Memory by Johnny Thunders. How about you? Did you answer yet? That's over at facebook.com/Brookdale Public Radio. Here's Yard Act on 90.5 The Night.

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Deuce, and that's Good Times End Times. George Harrison giving us Any Road. We had Milky Chance in there with Colorado. They Might Be Giants and Take Out the Trash. I've told you guys a lot about my youngest, who's really getting more and more into music. And, you know, we're going back and forth with stuff. He's loving Fountains of Wayne now. And then it occurred to me, I was like, have you listened to They Might Be Giants yet? So he said, no. And I said, All right, start with Istanbul, not Constantinople, and let's go from there. So hopefully he'll get into that. Such great stuff. And we kicked off that set with Yard Act and New Beginnings. It's members supported. Brookdale Public Radio, 90.5 The Night. Here's Howdy.

That is Stevie Wonder and Higher Ground. TJ's question today is about covers and if there's a cover that you like better than the original. Do you like that or do you like the Chili Peppers version of it better? You can answer with whatever you want. It's Monday. Anything goes over at Facebook. Facebook.com/Brookdale Public Radio. Right in front of that was some 311 and Amber. Amber is the color of their energy. What's the color of my energy, I wonder? I'm scared to ask. Hey, everybody, Michelle McBride here with you. And I've got coming up this hour music from Fast Romantics, Fiona Apple, and more. Let's keep it going right now with Val Emick. It's 90.5 The Night.

Lost Romantics and Julia. I have loved that song since the first time I heard it back in 2014, 2015. So, so good. Stone in there with If You Wanna. And Val Emmick, one of the many, many, many, many, and I could keep going, talented people from Monmouth County. Adam and Al have been originally. We heard his latest, Upright and Breathing. It's Brookdale Public Radio. It's 90.5 The Night. Here's Weezer featuring Wednesday.

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Yes, something new from Grace Potter coming off of the album Trespasser. That is Love Me Not. Arctic Monkeys in there with Body Paint. We had Fiona Apple with her hit Criminal. Now, she was 17 when she wrote that. Yeah, she apparently wrote it in less than an hour after record executives wanted a potential hit for the album. Really? Seriously? Yeah, stuff like that really makes me think. How about I say it like that? We also heard in there from Weezer featuring Wednesday, We Might As Well Be Strangers. Yeah, we were saying the other day in the studio that those who can't play music, yeah, those who can't actually do anything musical, play it. And we are happy to. So I hope you guys are enjoying everything that's been coming up this hour and beyond and before. And I'm going to keep it going. You probably checked these guys out over the summer down in Bradley Beach. They were great and they sound great now. It's Max Saturn. It's 90.5 The Night.

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Red Bank, or should I say Hollywood on the Navisink right now, as you heard during TJ's newscast, with a movie being filmed down there. That's the Ribeye Brothers, and not today. We had Amy Mann for Going Through the Motions, Jade Bird checking in with Save Your Tears with Band and Stage Fright, Max Saturn, the title track off of the Move EP, we heard Move. It's Brookdale Public Radio. It's 90.5 The Night. Let's get out of the hour with Megasound.

Hula Shaker covering Deep Purple for Hush. Mama in there with a single from a couple years back called Bang Bang. We had Oasis with She's Electric and Mega Sound starting us off with Supersize. It's Brookdale Public Radio. It's 90.5 The Night. Hey, everybody. Coming up this hour, I've got some really great stuff. We will hear from Kelly Finnegan, Suzanne Vega, and more. Let's keep it going. Why stop now, right? Here's Noah Kahan on 90.5 The Night.

Michael Kiwanuka, that is rolling. We had Kelly Finnegan for Leave You Alone. And Noah Kahan, starting us off with Willing and Able. It's Brookdale Public Radio, 90.5 The Night. We are a proud sponsor of Red Bank Porch Fest. That is going to be October 3rd from noon to 6 p.m. all around Red Bank. Music will be played on front porches, lawns, yards, across town. You could hear rock, jazz, country, pop, folk, and many other styles. From what I heard, there are going to be over 150 bands. Yeah. You could walk, you could ride your bike. It's just going to be a fun day. So if you're able to join or would like to find out more, redbankporchfest.com. And the rain date for that, but I'm sure we won't need one, is Sunday, October 4th. Let's keep going with the Womack Sisters. It's 90.5 The Night.

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label was there. There were two more like him at the next show, staring us down like hawks. And there was love in the air, and all the money was there, and we were going on tour.

the latest from the Mountain Goats, and that's called Candlebox. Cutworms giving us Ballad of the Texas King. We had Suzanne Vega in there with a track off of the Pretty in Pink original movie soundtrack, which I just found out my daughter, who's in her early 20s, has not seen. So we're going to have an 80s movie weekend, whether she likes it or not. And also helping out on that song, which is left of center that we heard, Joe Jackson, Tickling the Ivories. Womack Sisters starting us off with Chauffeur. It's Brookdale Public Radio. It's 90.5 The Night with Bleachers.

0: connecting our listeners with our community. 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

That is Spoon with Jonathan Fisk. Snack time, giving us Can't Imagine Why You'd Stay. We had Air in there, taking us back to 1988 for Sexy Boy. The Killers in Your Side of Town. We started off with Bleachers. We Should Talk. Want to know what the Jersey Shore sounds like? Well, it sounds a lot like that set. Great music all the time here on 90.5 The Night. Let's get out of the hour with Valerie June.

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1: Good afternoon, I'm TJ Bryan with your 90.5 second news update. A building in downtown Red Bank that's been vacant for 14 years is finally being put to use as a fake yoga studio for a Netflix movie shoot. Crews were on site Friday converting the century-old Doremus building at 2123 Broad Street into the fictional New Rock Yoga, apparently for a feature film entitled Spy Duo. The independent blog What's on Netflix describes the film as a spy flick starring Kevin Hart and Henry Cavill. In addition to the crews working busily along the Broadwalk seasonal pedestrian plaza and in the Doremus building, flyers had been posted Friday morning in doorways along West Front Street, alerting residents that filming would begin Monday, September 14th. Filming is expected to last 6 a.m. till 9 p.m. today and tomorrow. The Monmouth County Park System is hosting its Fall Native Plant Exchange this Saturday, September 19th, at Deep Cut Gardens on Red Hill Road in Middletown. The plant exchange begins with drop-off from 8:30 to 10 a.m. Residents are invited to bring established plants in 4-inch, 1-quart, 1-gallon, or 2-gallon containers and take home the same size and number of plants. Please label all plants, and only plants native to the Mid-Atlantic region of the U.S. will be accepted. Houseplants may also be exchanged, and these do not have to be native. Visit the Deep Cut Gardens page on the Park System's website at monmouthcountyparks.com.

is Brian Dunn of Fantastic Cat and a track called Clams Casino. JJ Cale in there, Call Me the Breeze. We had Fruition for I'm Not Afraid and Stereo Lab with Aerial Troubles. It's 90.5 The Night, Brookdale Public Radio. 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

That is Tyler Ballgame and Live It Down. Mark Conan there covering the Dead for New Speedway Boogie. 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Well, that is TJ's question today. 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

That's The Offspring off of 1994's Smash. That's Self-Esteem. Jim James of My Morning Jacket had given us Come Again. Out of Red Bank, we heard Colossal Street Jam and No Way to Live. Kiwi Jr. giving us Blowing Up and Modest Mouse with Lampshades on Fire. It's Brookdale Public Radio. It's 90.5 The Night. Thanks so much, guys, for hanging out with me today. I really had a great time. I'm still getting used to my new hours, so I'm so glad I have you guys with me. Let's do it again tomorrow. I'll be here at 9 a.m., and I hope you'll join me then. I'm leaving off with John Batiste on 90.5 The Night. Have a great Monday, everybody.

On 90.5 The Night. That is music from REM. That's actually their first single, and it came out originally in 1981, and they re-recorded it for this particular version on their very first full record called Murmur. And before that, what did we hear? We heard It's a Shame from the album, from from the band First Aid Kit. Can you tell that it's my first day here in weekdays? Well, it is, and I'll try and get over that nervousness. I'm Carrie Nolan. I'm here until 3 o'clock. Thank you so much for stopping by. We've got great music for you this hour, including A Little Mexico Honey from Casey Musgraves, Jason Isbell and the 400, let's see, Forever King Clark, and this one, this is so great, from Nicole Adkins. It's called When the Night Falls.

Nipping back into the archives for that one. That's the Black Keys at 90.5 The Night. Going back to the Brothers album from 2010, the only one we heard. And the New Pornographers from 2019. The album and the Morse code of brake lights and falling down the stairs of your smile. 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I'm Carrie. I'm here until 3. And this is the latest one from Casey Musgraves.

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at 90.5 The Night. Maybe it's just me. That's The Lost Leaders featuring Samantha Fish on that track. And before that, we heard Jason Isbell in the 400 unit going back to an album he put out about 2.5, 3 years ago called Weather Vanes. That was Death Wish. This is Forever King Clark.

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1: Isn't that lovely? That's from the album Prize Fighter. It's the latest one from Mumford & Sons. It's called Shadow of a Man. And Peter Gabriel's glorious Biko, going back to 1980 for that one. This is Biba Doobie.

Ben Folds 5 at 90.5 The Night. That is Jackson Cannery. We heard Yard Act before that and their song from a couple of years ago called Dream Job. They're out of Leeds in England, and I was just looking at a list of bands that have come out of that particular northern English city. And Gang of Four, Sisters of Mercy, Soft Cell, Kaiser Chiefs, Chumbawamba, that's just a handful of some of the great bands that have come out of Leeds. So they're right up there with New Jersey, with all the great bands that come out of a particular area. I'm Carrie Nolan. I'm here until 3 o'clock. We have a beautiful day today. It's 76 degrees. It's sunny. It's going to be gorgeous all week long. So if you have a chance to get out and enjoy it, you know just exactly how special September on the Jersey Shore is. This is new music from Panda Bear and Sonic Boom. It's called A Question of When at 90.5 The Night.

at 90.5 The Knife. Tunde Adebimpe, and God knows, Tunde, of course, of TV on the Radio. That's an album put out last year called The Black Bolts. God knows the name of that tune. The White Stripes before that, going back to 2005 for Get Behind Me, Satan, and we heard Blue Orchid. And this is Valley Lodge.

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That is so good. That's the latest one from Dinosaur Jr. from There Near, and Several Got Away. I was looking on their website while the song was playing to see if they're playing around here anytime soon, but not until early next year. So on a cold winter night, you can go into Brooklyn and see Dinosaur Jr. if you so choose. And Hozier before that from Nina Cried Power. That was the title track to that EP. This is Michigander. It's new music. It's terrific. It's 90.5 The Night.

0: Good Monday afternoon, surfers. 90.5 The Night listeners, and this is Lil Herrick with the afternoon surf report that they brought to you by the Jersey Shore chapter of the Surf Rider Foundation. All right, minimal trace in the water. We got an approaching low tide this afternoon, about 4:30 or so, depending on your spot. Wind switch more out of the north. It's lightly textured and need a thigh high if you can find it. 1 to 2 foot. It's a beautiful day here at the beach. The fish are starting to bite, and hey, it's looking pretty clean down here thanks to people like you. JerseyShore.surfrider.org. 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Catch you tomorrow morning with the next surf report for the Jersey Shore chapter of the Surf Rider Foundation. Make it a great afternoon. Go jump in the ocean. 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

at 90.5 The Night. Music there from Bodega. That is the title track, All Inside Aquarium. And they'll be coming our way in October 15th at Rough Trade Below in New York City. We also heard Paul Westerberg before that from his Stereo album of 2002 and Boring Enormous. And that does it for me. I'm Carrie Nolan. Thank you so much for hanging out with me for a bit of the afternoon. Jeff Raspy's in next. He's got you till 7 o'clock. And I'll leave you today with a little bit of Jesse Wells. See you tomorrow.

Music from Snow Patrol. Starting off our afternoon, Chocolate is the name of that one. Hippocampus right before that with Paranoid. Good afternoon, a little bit after 3 o'clock. Jeff Raspy here with you on a Monday. Welcome to the working week. We're looking at clear and looks to be comfortable tonight. Temperatures in the upper 50s. Tomorrow, sunny with highs in the mid-70s. Tomorrow night, mostly clear. Again, upper 50s. Wednesday, sunny again. Temperatures around 80. 76 fair right now in Middletown. Got some music from Turnover to start off the next bit of music. This is a new one called Nightjar on 90.5 The Night.

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Music from The National featuring Bon Iver on that particular one. Weird Goodbyes, Methamphetamine from Surfing for Daisy. That is their latest single. We also heard from Corey Blair from her brand new EP, Midheaven, Tide and the Moon, Glycerin from Bush. Let's see, Gary Louris from the Jayhawks, or formerly of the Jayhawks anyway, in there too, Getting Older. Jeff Raspy here with you on a Monday afternoon. Got another track from Noah Kahan and his new album, The Great Divide, up next. It's Doors on Brookdale Public Radio.

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New music from Slow Pulp. Wrapping up that set, Better Man from the new album Melody. Jenny Lewis gave us Red Bull and Hennessy. She's My Ex from All, going back to the All Roy's Revenge album. And the new one from Noah Kahan, Doors, from his brand new album, The Great Divide. Jeff Raspy here with you on a Monday afternoon. Here's something new from Young the Giant, Evergreen on 90.5 The Night.

That's Dave. Dave Matthews Band, American Baby. Always right before that with an old one, Archie, Marry Me. A little bit after 4 o'clock on a Monday. Jeff Raspy here with you till 7. Music from Idols,

Up next, going back to their Crawler album for this one called the Beachland Ballroom, which is in fact an actual music venue. Cleveland, I think it's in Cleveland.

Black Pumas wrapping up that set. More Than a Love Song. The new one from American Aquarium, History Repeats Itself. Great one from the new album, New Ways to Lose. And the Beachland Ballroom starting it off from Idols. Jeff Raspy here with you on a Monday afternoon. Got something from Broken Social Scene's latest, Remember the Humans. This one's called Only the Good I Keep on Brookdale.

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That's the Hold Steady Grand Junction from there, the Price of Progress album. All the Time is another track from Pete Yorn's new one, All the Beauty. We heard from the Soup Dragons, great early 90s track, their version of the Stones' I'm Free, and Only the Good I Keep from Broken Social Scene and their latest album, Remember the Humans. Got something new here from Queens of the Stone Age, back with a new single featuring Nikki Lane, Easy Street, here on 90.5 The Night, Brookdale Public Radio.

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That's Leon Bridges from his Happiness Anytime album, the new one, Light the Way. Captain America, Great Old One from Mo, the 1975 gave us Oh Caroline, Never Going Back Again from Fleetwood Mac's classic Rumors album, and Queens of the Stone Age starting it off with Nikki Lane, Easy Street. Got some music from Cage the Elephant up next. It's their latest, Beaches in Tennessee, on 90.5 The Night.

Tucker wrapping up that first set for us. Get Off This from the Kerosene Hat album. Vampire Weekend starting off the 5 o'clock hour. Unbelievers. Jeff Raspy with you on a Monday afternoon till about 7 o'clock. That's when Stu Koo comes in with his Daily Dose of Dead at 7. The Beatle Break at 8. The 905 Blues at 905.

5, and then at 11 o'clock he can go because it'll be time for Sound Opinions with Jim DeRogatis and Greg Kot. And I do believe Stu Koo will have some special guests in the studio at 7 o'clock, I guess just before his dose of dead. Got some music from Buffalo Traffic Jam up next. It's the new one, Luckiest Man Alive, here on 90.5 The Night. There's a

That's Bob Moses, which is a duo that include nobody named Bob or Moses, for that matter. Love Brand New, Pigeons Playing Ping Pong right before that, Right Track, and Buffalo Traffic Jam with a new one from their upcoming major label debut album, Pictures of You. We heard Luckiest Man Alive. Morning Music up next from Alabama Shakes. I Must Be Dreaming is the new album. I believe it came out within the last couple of weeks. I Feel Hope Coming from Alabama Shakes. Brand new here on Brookdale Public Radio.

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Music from the Linda Lindas. Wrapping up that set. Burning Out, that is their latest track. We heard from Tennis right before that. 12 Blown Tires. Todd Rundgren with an all-time classic, Hello, It's Me, from the Something Anything album. And New Alabama Shakes starting it off. I Feel Hope Coming from the brand new album, I Must Be Dreaming. Jeff Raspy here with you on a Monday afternoon. Got some all-time great music from Steely Dan up next. From 1980, I can actually still remember vividly the day I picked up my copy of Gaucho from Steely Dan from that album. Here's Babylon Sisters.

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1: Wrapping up that set with the new solo tune, Plans, from his solo album, Thrasher. He, of course, usually fronting a band called The Killers. The late, great Warren Zevon, right before that, Accidentally Like a Martyr, Cool Water from Kurt Vile, and Steely Dan starting it off, Babylon Sisters, going back to the album Gaucho. Jeff Raspy here with you. Got new Devlin Gill Fillion up next. He's out on tour will be with Snack Time. I don't think Snack Time have joined Devin on tour yet. And I say that because Snack Time are going to be doing one of the See Here Now pre-parties this weekend on Friday night, I believe, on Cookman Avenue. And Devin Gill Fillion won't be there, but Snack Time will be there. And Snack Time were here for Songwriters on the Beach not that long ago. And if you were there, you know how cool they are. Here's Devin Gill Fillion, Black Dog Rabbit Hole.

All-time classic from Traffic. Dear Mr. Fantasy, A Fragile Thing right before that. The Cure from their, I think, still most recent studio album, Songs of the Lost World. Starting off the 6 o'clock hour, Jeff Raspy here for another hour or so. Stuku's in at 7, of course. He's got his daily dose of dead then. Also, the beat of break at 8, the 905 Blues at 905 and then 11. He will go home because it'll be time for Sad Opinions with Jim DeRogatis and Greg Kot. Starting off the next set with music from Megasound. Cannot wait to hear the rest of this new album, self-titled Megasound. This is Supersize.

That's a band called Truesdale. Growing Pains from last year's album, also called Growing Pains. Joe Jackson with the title track to an amazing album, circa 1979, Look Sharp and Supersize from Megasound. Brand new music here on 90.5 The Night. Here's more brand new music. Social Distortion, who of course were, was it last weekend? We're over at the Stone Pony Summer Stage from the new album Born to Kill. Here's Tonight on 90.5 The Night.

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That's Wishy from the new album Nature's Pill, Lovesick. The Raconteurs right before that, Now That You're Gone, Dreams from the Cranberries. Going back to the Everybody Else Is Doing It, So Why Can't We album. And Social D, Social Distortion from the new one, Born to Kill, we heard tonight. Starting off that set. Jeff Raspe here with you on this Monday afternoon. Late Night Thoughts up next. That's the name of the band, Late Night Thoughts. Here's Days Like This on Brookdale Public Radio.

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2: Come on.

That's a new one from The Sacred Souls. It's called Any Old Fool. G-Love and Special Sauce right before that. Rodeo Clowns. We heard from Paramore, Running Out of Time. Ashes and Fire from Nick Phoenix. And Late Night Thoughts starting it off with Days Like This. And that will just about do it for me, Jeff Raspy. Back tomorrow at 3. Stu Coos up next at 7. I'll leave you with this new one from Billy Strings, Burn the Other End, on Birkdale Public Radio, 90.5 The Night.

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1: And a happy Monday, one and all. Stu Coogan with you here on 90.5 The Night. And Mondays, we take you up to Sound Opinions at 11 o'clock here on Brookdale Public Radio. Jim DeRogatis and Greg Cott have those. And we have, of course, our Blues at 9.05 to share. Beatle Breaks at 8. And our Dose of Dead will be coming up shortly. We have special guests today to get things rolling, but we'll get to that in just a moment. Temperatures out there still hanging in around 70 degrees. And it looks like we'll have some pretty nice weather for most of the week this week. And I think Danny Clinch's deal with the devil is in good hands, because it looks like Saturday and Sunday are going to be a beautiful days to have see here now coming to Asbury Park. But there's another event that we're going to be talking about here with the lovely Ladies of Moam. We have Tamla Bumback and my friend Brenda Wirth, and of course also representing the guys, Sandy Mack is here today too. So thanks for coming in, guys. We got a great event coming up next Sunday over in Farmingdale. You want to tell us about it?
2: What's Moam, first of all?
3: Musicians on a Mission.
1: That's right. And I was wondering, what is the mission of Musicians on a Mission?
3: What we do is we create musical events to raise money for small local charities in Monmouth and Ocean County. And mostly we raise money for the food banks, because they are in need.
1: More so than ever.
3: So that's a big thing with us. Mm-hmm. But we're mostly... Our motto is making music, making a difference. That's what we do.
1: That's what you guys do, and you do a great job at it. I know Sandy does some food bank stuff, too, at the Harp and Help, too.
2: Harp and Help, once you get them going on.
1: So, Sandy, I was glad to have all you guys here today, because it was going to be me and Sandy initially, right? And what do we know?
2: Well, Brenda asked me I'm going to do a harmonica workshop, and people ask me sometimes, I used to teach at Lake House, but it's just a pain in the ass getting in and out, and Asbury Park.
1: Oh, yeah.
2: Especially when I first started, I was living like 45 minutes away. But I'll do a little workshop at the Moam thing on Sunday, the event, and I guess it's $10 or free if you're a member, mm-hmm. and that's it. So that's I'm looking forward to doing that. And
1: So what is the agenda for the day?
3: The event is called Moamapalooza. That's okay. Musicians on a Mission, a palooza.
1: Right.
3: And what it is basically a party for Moam members, and the public is invited. Mm-hmm. We're going to have an open mic. You just get there and sign up. We'll have an open mic. We're going to be at the Pierce Memorial Presbyterian Church on Main Street in Farmingdale. It's right by the yellow blinking light on Main Street. So if you know anything, Farmingdale's not that big. You will find
1: that's
3: it.
1: That's right. There's a speed hump there, too, so you got to go slow to go by.
3: That's the place.
1: And that was there a couple of years ago. You guys had it there.
3: We used to do it there every year after the COVID pandemic.
1: We pretty much
3: stopped it. We had a couple of them, and we're never able to bring it back. We're hoping this is the one that brings it back. Because we had song circles in the manse for the church is right next door. The living room there is a great place for a quiet song circle. Outside, under the trees, we have another song circle. We'll have the open mic in the basement where the kitchen is. It's a potluck, so everybody should bring a cover dish, not too much. We don't need you to feed the mm-hmm. whole crew, just a dish.
1: Yeah.
3: I'll bring my crock pot full of Italian meatballs, because I'm apparently supposed to do that every time. It's true. They get mad at me when I don't. Then we'll have Sandy's harmonica workshop. We also have one of the members of the church there, Bob Schmidt, who plays Irish music, and he's going to lead a little workshop on teaching people how to play Wild Mountain Time.
1: Oh,
3: which
1: cool.
3: Should be pretty interesting. Yeah.
1: Yeah. This is an event that, like, if you're a guitar player out there and you don't really go out and play, and you play at your house or you play with your friends, that's kind of people, you'll have a good time coming down there and could be learning something from, even from Mr. Mack. He could teach you a thing or two about that harmonica.
2: Sure. Now, it's wisecracking is my specialty, but also harmonica.
1: There is a wisecracking breakout room as well, so you'll pick up a few funny lines from Sandy.
2: Some old tired jokes, you know.
1: So now, you also have an opportunity, if you so desire, when you get down there to become a member, too.
3: Right? Yes, well, it's $10 for the public, and it's free for MO members. Mm-hmm. So, yeah, that would be nice.
1: Yeah. So you become a MO member.
4: You can easily become a MO member if you want to sign up right there. It's $20 mm-hmm. for the year, and you get some nice little discounts, and you're in the loop on all of our events.
2: That's for a good cause.
4: Yeah. Absolutely. We do a lot.
3: Well, it'll be a food drive, so we would like you to bring canned, you know, non-perishable food items, which would be great. The beneficiary is the Joshua House Food Pantry, which is located in the manse next to the church, and that's why we... And really makes it nice for me, because normally when we have a food drive, all the food goes in the back of my Subaru,
1: yeah, right.
3: And then I drive it to Fulfill in Neptune,
4: yes.
3: And this way it's already there.
1: It's already
3: it's
1: there.
3: Great. Totally
1: right.
3: Good part.
4: Shorter commute.
1: That's cool. We're talking about the MoMAPalooza here on 90.5 tonight. It is coming up Sunday, September 20th, from 2 to 6 p.m. over there at the Pierce Memorial Presbyterian Church. If you want to put it in your phone, it's 40 Main Street, Farmingdale.
4: Yes.
1: And I see Food Friends and Music also going to be there. Now, you guys also do stuff at Belmar Arts Council too, right?
3: Yeah, we try to involve our members and the public in general, just letting music make people happy.
1: Mm-hmm.
3: We use both Belmar Arts and the Middletown Arts Center,
1: right?
3: Where we'll have usually once a month there's an either open mic or a song circle and food drive, and we usually get a nice crowd.
1: Yeah.
3: I,

0: Yeah.
1: And we have raised thousands of dollars just having fun at these little song circles. We don't do anything. It's not hard for anybody. It's easy. It's fun. It's like a, it's kind of like a, I don't know. It's like as you get older, you don't have as many cool things that you do. This is a very cool thing.
0: Right.
1: And it's very satisfying.
0: And you have a good group of people that you that are like the foundation of MOM.
1: One of them sitting right next to me here.
0: Yes.
2: And
0: yes.
2: I was just going to say, from a non-musician perspective, because I'm here in the room with everybody who's a musician, it's great for people like me to come out and just enjoy and be a part of it. And it's a really lovely community and comfortable for everyone. People bring, you know, teenagers and they grab a guitar and they get out and play with some of the older folks that they learn from. And it's just a nice way to spend your afternoon.
0: Yeah.
2: Any of our events are. They're very open and community minded. So we're very welcoming.
1: Yeah.
0: It is a good, really good group of people, and
3: so now you have to come, Stu.
0: Yeah. Oh, yeah. Well, no, they said they want good people.
3: Yeah. Well, I want Brenda's husband George to show up. Hopefully, he will.
1: I hope he does. He probably will. Yeah.
0: It's always a treat
2: when
0: George
2: shows up.
3: Him and I go. Well, Brenda and I go way back. Can I tell a couple stories?
0: Yeah.
1: I hope you can.
3: No, they're not bad.
1: Fingers crossed.
2: How far back?
0: She's ready to go tackle him, by the way.
3: We were the kids, right? And my girl's mom was, I was dating her before we were married, and she was living in Ocean Grove.
1: There was a couple
3: cool houses in Ocean Grove. There was, I don't know if it was cool necessarily, but there was like a married couple. And the wife had a boyfriend living there too.
0: Sounds like Ocean Grove.
3: It was interesting.
2: Cool, but to some people.
3: But the interesting part for me is they had like a 2-story Tiffany stained glass window that was it was worth probably more than the house. Mm. So it's an antique,
0: right?
3: Kind of
0: right.
3: It's
0: a connoisseur of antiques.
3: He loves music and antiques.
2: Yeah.
3: I want to go there just, you know, be parties. I'm just staring at the window. How do you do this? But George would never, it was kind of a joke. I never met George back then. It was like, is she even married? You know, she's just saying.
1: There was a rumor that I had a husband.
3: Yeah, you're not really married. You don't want anybody hitting on you, I guess.
0: Yeah.
3: But I finally met George, and you were kind of into antiques too, and that's, we kind of had a connection that way. And so I'd go over to the house. And George, he had a guitar downstairs. It was electric, though. It was an electric guitar and an amp. And he seemed like he could play, you know, but he never knew he would even write songs or anything about it back then.
0: Mm-hmm.
3: And so, you know, fast forward a few years, and Brenda says, yeah, George is playing at the Saint. And she says, you know, he's good. I was like, well, I'm saying to myself, well, you're going to say that.
2: Yeah. I'm like, you're sleeping
3: I wasn't expecting, you know, because the guy in the basement. You know, he was just unassuming, you know.
0: Yes. Oh, yeah.
3: And, you know, just low-key anyway. And a lot of musicians aren't that way, you know.
0: Right. Oh, yeah.
3: Like me, for example.
0: Yeah.
3: And So I went to see him, and it was amazing.
2: Yeah.
3: He was bringing tears to my eyes with some of his songs, you know.
0: Yeah.
3: So it's cool that I'm you know, back with Brenda at this thing on Sunday, because there's a lot of good memories. And
1: Years. It's been such a long time.
3: Yeah.
1: We've done house cleanouts together and sold our stuff at Columbus.
3: We went to Columbus once. We did great. Yeah. So there's, but yeah, for George to be so good, you know, it's just, you don't expect that, you know.
0: And it is a treat when George comes out and you get to see him play these days.
3: He's a good player and singer. And
0: writing, it's unbelievable.
3: So now that I've said all that, he better be there.
0: Yeah.
1: I hope he's listening.
0: Yes, we'll get him out there. We'll have to go drive and get him if he doesn't show
1: there
0: up.
1: There you go.
0: We're coming to get you, George.
1: It's close to home.
3: I told my girlfriend, that Gina, that I was going to be on. She says, I'm going to try to remember, you know, it's like 50-50 sometimes. Mm. And that's, you know, you forget or whatever.
0: Yeah.
3: You think of it, it's 8 o'clock. Oh, shit,
0: right.
3: I missed it.
0: Yeah, right.
3: Happens at gigs, too.
0: But you can always listen on 90.5 The Night on our website.
3: Archive.
0: The archives.
3: The archives,
0: right.
3: Too.
0: We live in the archives, Mr. Mac.
2: Yeah.
0: But we're here having fun talking about MOMAPALOOZA, which is coming up on Sunday, September 20th. This is coming.

0: Sunday.
1: This Sunday, yeah.
2: So,
1: yeah.
2: 2 to 6 p.m. down there at the Pierce Memorial Church. It's always a good time. Yeah. You know, like Brenda said, the potluck is usually delicious. You know,
1: oh, yeah.
2: Everybody brings something pretty nice. Mm-hmm. And, you know, there is the workshop that Sandy's going to be doing. What are you thinking about teaching some of the folks or helping them out with?
3: I guess I should think about that. I happen to have a harmonica. Like, there's different positions to play. Like, normally, if a song's in A, cross harp is the easiest. That would be a D harp. Mm-hmm. But, like, Dylan and not always, but mostly Dylan and Neil Young would do first position if it's in D, to use a D harp, you know, that kind of thing. Mm-hmm. So different positions, like, are just sounds you can make and you know, scale. Yeah, you can go all up and down.
2: Nice.
3: You know, and some of the tricks, you know, like, you know, the cool sounds that you can do. But try to put it together musically. I don't read music, and I learned by listening, trying to, you know, like Little Walter, Magic Dick from Jay Giles Band.
2: Yeah.
3: Real good harmonica players, and they had melody lines that, you know, that. So I just started listening to, like, saxophone and clarinet players and try to copy, you know.
2: Is that how you started? You started pretty
3: much listening
2: to... Yeah,
3: I just tried to... I'd hear a cool, like, melody or something, you know, like... Yeah. I don't know, it's an old jazz play, you know. All right.
2: Yeah.
3: You know, just stuff that, that sounds cool. Let me learn how to play that.
2: Right. Right.
3: And some things are hard to get, you know. There's like octave bends, like you do an octave. That's octave, you know, hitting one octave apart. Mm-hmm. But if you bend them, you get like the resonant sound. I haven't been able to get that. So it's always something new to learn. And,
2: So you're always working on something, too.
3: Well, I should be working, but I don't. That's something weird about me. I kind of like, through osmosis, I pick stuff up. But I rarely practice vocals or harmonica, you know.
2: You're a natch, that's why.
3: Well, I just, you know, feel, I play by feel. And like I say, you know, I did, you know, practice at it mm-hmm. at some point to learn stuff, but now I just kind of listen to things and get inspired, and hopefully I can inspire some other, you know, players. It was funny, Ronnie Brandt came to a gig at Mike Flynn and I were playing, and he's like, hey man, you teach me some stuff. So even players that are out playing, especially
2: you
3: like,
2: share with each other.
3: Well, harmonica can be very frustrating, you know, and there's a lot of great musicians that I've jammed with and have tried to play harmonica, and they just, you know, they call me because they give up, you know, and it is frustrating. And for some reason, I guess I'm just stubborn, and I just kind of, you know, like a piano guitar, if you sit there daily, you're gonna learn it. You know, as soon as you can learn, and muscle memory comes. Harmonica just doesn't work that way, so... So we'll try not to discourage anybody.
1: Is Ronnie Brandt coming to take your workshop on Sunday?
3: I don't know. So
1: do you hear that, working. Ronnie Brandt?
3: He's probably working.
2: Being called out.
3: He's just
2: at the winery, probably.
3: Yeah, I've had people, like, when I was teaching at Lake House, they're in bands and they're playing harmonica. They want a certain song they want to play.
2: Right.
3: And they just want to, like, I'd show them how to do it, you know. And I don't want to mention his name, but there's mm-hmm. a good singer-songwriter that... I played stuff. He paid me to play tracks, and then he just copied it, you know. Like,
4: you can mention his name. It was Bruce Springsteen. Right? It was Bruce. It was Bruce. Yeah. It was Bruce.
2: He called Sandy on the
4: Sandy and said, I need a little help.
2: Yeah, right. And,
3: you know, it's all good. You know, it's like,
2: no, but that's good to, you know, you are also very good at bringing in the next generations. You know, you've always, I've known you anyway, it's always seemed you'd be very inclusive to folks that are coming up or, you know, trying to, you know, break in or, you know, giving them support and stuff. So I mean, that's really, you know.
3: Everyone should do that, really. I mean, that's the future of music, you know, like Little Jimmy, you know, it's not little anymore.
2: Right, exactly.
3: Or Pete Tonti.
2: Amazing guys that I first saw, you know.
3: Yeah, they're very talented. And you are, what's her name, Carlotta Schmidt, you know, just amazing.
2: Right.
3: Yeah,
2: yeah.
3: And different styles, you know, Gabby Chinque is another one. That's just, you know, I saw her and I was like, wow, she's, you know.
2: Yep, right.
3: She's cool.
2: Yeah, absolutely.
3: And, you know, and you don't have to be the best guitar player, the best singer, but if you have that feel and that, you know, I call it organic, you know, just like you, you know, you're painting a mural and it really fits with the what's going on, then you got it. And I like other people to see that, because, you know.
2: Yep. So youngsters out there, get down to this MOM, you know, yeah. So you'll learn a thing or two from San Diego. Is there going to be any other workshops as well, did you mention?
1: There'll be one of the Irish singer.
2: Okay.
1: One other thing we're going to have is a table set up with, so you can change your guitar strings, and we will have free guitar strings there. They're all the same ones.
2: Do you have to change your own, or will there be a changer?
1: Oh, yeah, but it's a table set up with a neck rest and a winder. Not changing them for you.
2: Oh no! Yeah, well, I was going to bring like
4: free,
2: five
4: but
2: guitars.
4: Complimentary. Yeah. So
1: that's right.
2: I usually have my nephew change my strings when he comes down at Thanksgiving and Christmas.
1: Oh, believe me, I tried to recruit someone. Do you think I could get anybody to do that?
2: I don't know, but you know, if you're a good string changer, we got a job for you on Sunday
1: we'll put a
2: afternoon.
1: Tip out.
2: Yeah, there you go. I always leave a good tip for my nephew. So, but
3: you're going to see your nephew, right?
2: I'm hoping to see him this weekend. Yeah, miss out on the big C here now this weekend for the first time for a while. Yeah. But it's a good opportunity for me to go catch him. So that should be fun.
3: Sweet.
2: And maybe even I'll play a little harmonica with him and his band.
1: Yeah.
2: We'll see. Yeah. But it's far enough away in Boston, so you guys don't have to worry about it. You won't hear it from there.
3: Oh, stop it, man.
2: But,
3: you're doing something with Kevin, right? Routine 6. I saw something.
2: We are. That'll be part of the Porch Fest coming up on the 26th for Asbury's Porch Fest.
3: Yeah. No, but there's something else I saw, like one of those.
2: Next month also we're doing a
3: Elks,
2: and then maybe the
4: Belmar
2: Arts Council.
3: Okay,
2: we're doing a thing there on the, I think it's the 10th or 11th. I don't know what the, I didn't get to October yet, so I don't know what date it's
3: what. What time are you doing the Asbury Porch Fest? I'm doing that.
2: I still gotta check. Dave Vargo, he puts that schedule together, and whatever he says, I'll be there.
3: Yeah, you know? I don't know when I'm
1: doing. He's our guy.
2: So, we both have to look before next Saturday.
4: Also,
2: I think that's when that
4: also our MOM member.
1: Dave Vargo is on the board with us.
2: Right.
1: Oh, and there's another board member and founder, Jenny Woods. Today's her birthday. Oh. Happy birthday, Jenny Woods.
2: Happy birthday. Jenny makes nice jewelry, too, I think, out of guitar strings.
1: She sure does.
2: Right.
1: She has beautiful jewelry. Actually, we have some door prizes, raffle prizes. So not really raffle prizes because we're not selling raffle tickets,
2: but
1: if you have a ticket with the right number on it, you can pick one of our little raffles. They're little.
2: Okay.
4: Door prizes, but we are giving away some of Jenny's jewelry.
1: Some of Jenny's jewelry.
4: Made out of the guitar strings, so it'll be nice.
1: You were asking me before about musicians on a mission. Jenny Woods and her mother, Kathy Noblick, started Musicians on a Mission in 2012. They were trying to find a way for musicians to give back to the community. And she thought if she could bring people together with music for the good of the community, everybody would make out. And that's actually what's happened with Musicians on a Mission. We're celebrating our 16th anniversary this year. In fact, November 22nd, it's not out on, nobody knows about it yet.
2: Oh, this is it. This is
4: hot off the presses.
1: Hot off the presses. It means I've got to get the poster in the event out. But what we're having is a 16th anniversary gala and concert at the Jersey Shore Arts Center. We'll have hors d'oeuvres and appetizers and drinks in the lobby at 4 o'clock, and then at 5 o'clock we all move into the Palaea Theater, which holds like 300 people. It's a great little theater. And we're having a musicians in the round. It'll be Pat Guadagno, James Maddock, and Val Emick.
2: That's a pretty
1: That's going to be a good song. That's going to be really good. Wait a minute, I'm really excited.
3: If George Morris is not there, I'm sorry.
0: Yeah, we've got to get George.
1: He'll be there to listen. Yeah. And then after the show, we'll go back out into the lobby and have coffee and dessert. Yeah. So it's nice. You know, the tickets will be going on sale soon, and I really got to catch up on that. So. Don't call me yet.
2: In general, I was going to say, where can folks find out about what's going on, Musicians on a Mission events, or you know, more about
1: you know
2: the,
1: what? We don't have a webmaster, so I hate to tell people, not hate, but I don't normally tell people to go to our website, because if I don't get over to the website to update it, I'm it not a webmaster. It doesn't get done. But our Facebook page, which is Musicians on a Mission, has the events that are coming up, and it just lets you see pictures of our song circles and our concerts. Yeah. I mean, every summer we do. Actually, we've gotten it down to a specific weekend in June. It's the second Sunday in June. We do a Beatles versus Stones out at Calgo Gardens in Freehold.
2: That's a great event.
1: And we get hundreds and hundreds of people out there, and they vote for their favorite band by either Beatles or Stones by putting... voting with money. I have a Beatles bucket and a Stones bucket. And this year was the very first year the Stones won. We've been doing it like 16 years.
2: Billy Hector will be very
1: years
2: happy.
1: Anyway. The Beatles always win, and it was like, oh my goodness, I recounted the money.
2: Well, that's nice. That is another great event that Calgo Gardens helps out with those.
1: Oh yeah, they're great, and they're great people to work with. Mark and Penny, they're great.
3: You guys do good stuff. I didn't realize.
1: We do so much fun stuff, and we don't do anything. It seems like everything we do is we're doing something, say, for an art center. But we have another beneficiary who's going to make out from it, and then we get the joy of doing all of that, and we have fun doing it. We have the best time. I see like nothing negative about what we do, other than the fact that I really should keep up on the website.
2: Well, that's okay.
1: We actually have a new one started, but it's not done yet.
2: Well, that's you're always doing something good for people, so that's you know, we'll give you a benefit of the doubt on the website. If there's a website person out there, we need to have you come down and talk to Brenda on
1: Sunday.
2: Talk
1: to Tamala.
4: We do like volunteers. So if you're a website person and looking for a little volunteer time, that's very helpful to us. Also, a lot of times at our events, it's nice to have people come out and take pictures for us, because we're busy at the tables, we're busy running the show and doing everything. So it would be nice for someone to come out and volunteer, take a few pictures for us of our events. That's always helpful.
3: Joe Lugo, are you listening? Joe Lugo.
2: That's it. Musicians on a Mission on Sunday. The Mama Palooza is going to be happening down at Pierce Memorial Presbyterian Church on 40 Main Street in Farmingdale, New Jersey. And, you know, we'd like you to be out there, part of this open mic, song circles, workshops. Got some great food. Bring some yourself, some
1: of your best
2: potluck dishes. And sing-alongs as well. You don't even have to bring an instrument. You can come in and just sing along.
1: Come in and harmonize with somebody.
2: Absolutely. Yeah. And Sandy will be there with his harmonica workshop. You got a couple other things going on this week, don't you?
3: This week, not so much. Just the Wednesdays that I do at Masuto's, which is such a cool place. Yeah. Great food. It's like a... you know, a family organization run. You know, the
4: little restaurant, little Italian.
3: Italian restaurant. Mm-hmm. I thought it was like a hibachi or something. First went there. But the husband Biagio Benny and his wife Maria, they're there working, and so that's every Wednesday. But next week, I'm crazy busy. Starting Sunday, right?
1: Yes.
3: They got the Moan thing. They got OVP with Mark Damini on Tuesday.
2: Oh, nice.
3: Wednesday, Masuto. Thursday, Mike Jaskowitz at Max's.
2: He's good. Is that the baked salmon going to?
3: No. It's just, you guys? Duo and a couple friends.
2: Okay.
3: And then Porch Fest.
2: That's Saturday.
3: And Sunday, Wonder Jam returns. This is going to be pretty wild. It's Kyle Brendel's birthday. You know, Kyle books the pony and the bar. So I got James Maddock is coming to that, and Bunker Strout and Chris Fay from Zimmy Shelter.
2: Okay.
3: They're going to do, you know, and Chris, if you never heard him, he sounds just like
2: Dylan.
3: It's uncanny. He sounds more like Dylan than Dylan, probably.
2: Yeah.
3: And then new band I got, Steel Jack Hammer, we're doing a set with Mike Flynn. So I'm looking forward to that. And then I've got some other. Chrysan's coming. The following Sunday, and I'm doing this thing with Sheila V. I don't know if you know her, up in Pino in Highland Park, but she's doing a benefit for Dyer October 1st, I believe. Yeah, it's a Thursday, I think. And she, Dyer helps immigrant families, and they really need it.
2: You
3: imagine what it must be like. To me, it must be like, even if you haven't had a drink and you go, there's a DUI stop.
2: Mm-hmm.
3: You're nervous, you know. You're like,
2: right.
3: I'm gonna find something else wrong, you know.
2: Right.
3: I don't think I'm drunk. So immigrant families, I imagine, go through that kind of feeling. So this is kind of a support group for them. So that's
2: terrific.
3: This week I'm gonna sleep and rest up.
2: Rest up for Sunday.
3: Next
2: All
3: week
2: right.
3: I'll be well, slammed.
2: We appreciate you guys coming in and spreading the word about Musicians on a Mission, because it is a great organization. You guys do great work, and you work really hard. And even though you're having fun, you know, it's still work.
1: Yeah,
2: still
1: tell
2: hard
1: them the good
2: work.
1: Part. It's late, you know, so much fun.
2: Yeah, no, you do. I mean, our friend Miguel, who's at every event that I've ever been at, I think
1: he's always there.
2: Musicians on a Mission.
1: Michael Ritz and Paul during show up.
2: Right. Paul, too.
1: They help me set chairs up.
4: Yes.
1: They help me.
4: Mm-hmm.
1: Mike sits at the table and collects the admission and marks it all down in a little book.
2: Oh, yeah,
1: he's golden. Yeah. I love that.
4: I love volunteers.
1: Yes. And Paul Durang is setting up those chairs and make sure he puts them the way I like them.
2: Yeah.
1: That's very special.
2: That's it.
4: Brenda's kind of particular.
1: I am. Slightly. I can't help it.
3: Yeah, Brenda has... Yeah, she has a way of getting things done her way.
4: She sure
3: I'm not sure what that is, but I don't want to find
1: but
3: out.
1: But
2: she does it nicely, though. You know,
1: sure,
2: it's like
1: right
2: it's always in a nice way.
1: Yes.
2: So that's a great thing, too.
4: Momapalooza. Always a bigger bear. That's what I like to say.
2: That's right.
4: And so, it's Brenda.
2: Momapalooza, we want to see you guys down there this Sunday coming up, 2 to 6 p.m. Down in Farmingdale at the Pierce Memorial Church. You can check it out on Facebook and any particular information that you might have missed out on, or you can always tune in to a replay of this over on our website at 90.5 tonight. But thank you guys for coming
4: thank
2: in.
4: Thanks.
2: Appreciate
4: having
2: it.
4: Having
1: thank
4: us.
1: You so much.
2: And we had some
1: appreciate
2: input on the Dose of Dead today, so we are going to start things off with Sandy's choice, Katie May.
3: Nice.
1: Right.
3: Lightning Hopkins song.
1: Yeah.
3: Covered by Pink Band.
5: What do you think I'm trying to do, man? What you doing? Let me make my mistakes on my own. I don't need your help. Let's get this thing stuck up here and see what happens. What was that? Well, now if I don't blow it too bad, this is one of them songs, you know.

I say she got to be a team model for. Yeah, so she got the shape all right, but you can't carry no heavy load.

0: Great rendition of Turn On Your Love Light, Rat Dog style, from Roseland at the turn of the century. Jerry Garcia Band with their version of A Simple Twist of Fate, and Katie May, where we started off today in our dose. 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We're going to take a quick break and finish off the hour with Nicole Atkins.
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0: Hey, don't forget, it's Monday night, and that means string beans being served up on the boardwalk at Low Dive in Asbury Park. 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